0: return to your kingdom. Hallelujah. I mentioned some interesting things about a king earlier tonight, how he's not appointed or he's not voted in or voted out. Amen. And he's also the high priest. Our king is the supreme judge who can't be overruled. Amen.
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Holy God, we're calling upon you tonight. Call upon you to fill us with breath, to sing praise to you, Lord, all over the world. God, will you give us songs that will heal people that are dying right now, Lord, in places of the earth that don't know the joy that we are experiencing tonight. Lord, here I am, Lord. We want to be an answer to our own prayer. Oh God, hear the cry of your people. We know you hear it, and we say, here we are, oh God. Send us, oh Lord. I will praise your name. I will proclaim your name to the nations, oh God. If you can say that, respond.

0: 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So we lift him up. So we lift him up. So we lift him up. Oh, my Lord. Everybody help me out. I want you to help me sing. Simple song. You know it. It just says,
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0: Oh, yeah. You know it.

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They are mighty through God. The word of God tells us that in your presence, there's fullness.

0: 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It's a time of rain. It's a time of increase. It's a time of harvest. It's a time for reaping. You've sown in many tears. You've sown countless nights. You've paced your floor back and forth. You've believed. You've stood on words that you have yet to see come to pass. But this is the time for rain. Ask for the rain. Ask for the rain in the time of rain. 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

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Let me see your hands. You believe that? Okay. Okay, hold. Right now, I want you to take a nation. Just bow your heads for the Lord. Take a nation. Just begin to hold that up before the Lord. Just for the next couple of minutes, take a nation. Take a nation. And I want you to begin to out loud, begin to cry out to the Lord for it. And just use that phrase, send your rain, God. Send your, that's it, let it flow out of you tonight.

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Yes, God. Come on, church. That's it. Just enter into that. If you mean business, touch that nation as a priest. You're a blessor. The priest touching it now. God, we ask you to send your rain. Your eyes are upon the nations, Lord. We release power tonight, God. We join our hearts together in faith. We release power now, Lord. We release power. Come on, church. Come on, go for it. Just begin to release that out of your heart. Bless the nations tonight. Father, we release it now before you. For all the continents, God. America, Argentina. All through South America, God, Central America. Come on, lift up your voice, church. Yes. Yes, it's good before him. In power. In power, God. Now join hands with your neighbor. Father, tonight, we release your glory in the nations. As a group of people that love you, God, and are sold out to you, we agree as touching worldwide revival and outpouring of your Spirit. We agree as touching it right now, God, in the earth. Send in those waves of glory, God. Waves, and so just keep praying your heart, man. Waves of glory, God. Woo, Jesus. Waves of glory over the nations. We touch them now, Lord. Waves of your glory. Waves of your glory. Waves of your glory, God. Yeah, that's it. Just let that flow.

0: 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Think about it. Life and health. God, we thank you for the power of your word tonight. I thank you for the power of singing your word back to you, putting your word on our lips. And your word will not return void, but it will accomplish the purpose for which you have sent it.
1: Nos apasiona atrapar tus sentidos. 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Este invierno le damos más valor a tu presencia.